0: 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Yes, I do. 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Before we start it, please get ready for the class. First, let's reveal.Boys and girls, look, Jack has many animals' cars. What animals are they? Now, let's enjoy a chant together.
1: Listen and chant.
2: Yay, rabbits and cats, rabbits and cats.Yes, I like rabbits and cats. Oh, fish and rats. Fish and rats. No, I don't like rats. Yay! Dogs and cats, dogs and cats. Yes, I like dogs and cats. Oh, birds and rats. Birds and rats. No.I don't like rats.
0: Boys and girls, there are so many animals' cars here. What animals do you see? We see rabbits, cats, fish, rats, dogs, and birds.Excellent, boys and girls. You did a good job. A star for you. Boys and girls, I like animals very much. Now, you can guess, what animals does Miss John like? Boys and girls, I like dogs and birds. I don't like rides. How about you?Boys and girls. Now, let's guess, what animals does Lisa like? Are you right? Let's listen to Lisa.
3: I like rabbits and cats. I don't like fish.
0: Oh, Lisa likes rabbits and cats. They are so cute.Boys and girls, look, who are they? Yes, they are our friends, Sarah and Sam. Now, can you guess what are they talking about? Yes,

0: they're talking about animals. Do you remember? What animals do they like, boys and girls? Are you right? Let's listen to them.
1: I like dogs and birds. I like cats and dogs.
0: Yes, Sarah likes dogs and birds. Sam likes cats and dogs. Boys and girls, now let's learn. Sarah and Sam want a pet. Now they will choose a pet. Let's go with them. Boys and girls, look, where are they?
2: They are in a pet shop.
0: Yes, their mom takes them to a pet shop. There are many animals in this pet shop. What animals do you see, boys and girls?
3: Birds, fish, dog, rabbit, and cat.
0: Wow, many animals. They are so cute. Boys and girls, now let's think about it. What do they say?
4: Listen and say.
5: Do you like birds?
1: Yes, I do.
6: No, I don't.
5: Do you like dogs?
6: Yes, I do.
0: Boys and girls, what do they say? Now, let's listen to their mom.
5: Do you like birds?
0: Does Sarah like birds? What does she say? Now, let's listen to Sarah.
1: Yes, I do.
0: Yes, I do. Sarah likes birds. Does Sam like birds? What does he say? Now, let's listen to Sam.
6: No, I don't.
0: No, I don't. Sam doesn't like birds.
5: Do you like dogs?
0: Do they like dogs? Let's listen to Sarah.
1: Yes, I do.
0: Yes, I do. Sarah likes dogs. Does Sam like dogs? What does he say? Now, let's listen to Sam.
6: Yes, I do.
0: Yes, I do. Sam likes dogs too. So, boys and girls, what animal do they like? Do they like birds or dogs?
3: They like dogs.
0: Yes, Sarah and Sam like dogs. So, boys and girls, what animal will they choose? Now, let's watch again.
4: Listen and say.
5: Do you like birds?
1: Yes, I do.
6: No, I don't.
5: Do you like dogs?
6: Yes, I do.
0: Boys and girls, what animal will they choose? Why?
3: Maybe they will choose the dog because Sarah and Sam like dogs.
0: Oh, maybe they will choose a dog.
2: Maybe they will choose the bird because Sarah likes birds.
0: Oh, maybe.
3: Maybe they will choose the bird for Sarah and the dog for Sam.
0: Wow, you have many good ideas. I'm so proud of you. Boys and girls, now let's watch again.
4: Listen and say.
5: Do you like birds?
1: Yes, I do.
6: No, I don't.

0: Do you like dogs?
1: Yes, I do.
2: Boys and girls, this time, let's listen, point, and repeat. Boys and girls, please open your book and turn to page 29. Now, let's start it.
0: Do you like birds?
1: Yes, I do. No, I don't.
0: Do you like dogs?
1: Yes, I do. Yes, I do.
2: Excellent, boys and girls. You have good pronunciation. Boys and girls, it's time to act. I will be Mom. Girls, you will be Sarah. And boys, you will be Sam. Let's start it. Do you like birds?
1: Yes, I do. No, I don't.
2: Do you like dogs?
1: Yes, I do. Yes, I do.
2: Wonderful, boys and girls. Now, let's play. I am Mom. I will play with Linda. Now, let's start it. Hi, Linda. Do you like birds?
3: No, I don't.
2: Do you like rabbits?
3: Yes, I do.
2: Why?
3: I like white.
2: Oh, let's get a rabbit. Wonderful, Linda. You did a good job. Boys and girls, now you can play with your friends.
4: Do you like cats?
5: No, I don't.
4: Yes, I do.
5: Why?
4: It's cute.
6: Do you like rabbits?
5: Yes, I do.
4: Yes, I do.
5: Why?
4: I like white.
5: I like white too.
4: Let's get a rabbit.
1: Thank you.
2: Wow, boys and girls, you did a good job. I'm so proud of you. Boys and girls, do you want a pet? Today, we will choose a pet for our class. Which pet will be our class pet? Before we choose it, let's do a survey. Hi, Tom. Do you like dogs?
3: Yes, I do.
2: Do you like rabbits?
3: Yes, I do.
2: Do you like fish?
3: No, I don't.
2: Do you like cats?
3: No, I don't.
2: Do you like birds?
3: Yes, I do.
2: Boys and girls, now you can survey.
7: Do you like dogs?
3: Yes, I do.
7: Do you like rabbits?
3: No, I don't.
7: Do you like fish?
3: Yes, I do.
7: Do you like cats?
3: Yes, I do.
7: Do you like birds?
3: No, I don't.
2: Excellent, boys and girls. You did a good job. Boys and girls, now let's check which animal will be our class pet. Please show me your hands. Do you like dogs? Show me your hand. Wow, 29 students like dogs. Do you like rabbits? Show me your hands. Wow, 27 students like rabbits. They're so cute. Do you like fish? Just 13.

0: swimming students like fish. They can swim. It's so cool. Do you like cats? Show me your hands. Wow, 25 students like cats. I like cats too. Boys and girls, do you like birds? They can fly. It's interesting. Wow, just 19 students like birds. So, boys and girls, which animal will be our class pet? Yes, the dog will be our class pet. Boys and girls, let's make and share. Now, we have a class pet. We can make a card for our class pet. How to make it? Let's have a look.
1: Step 1. Draw an animal. Step 2. Make a name card. Step 3. Share your card.
0: Boys and girls, look! Bob and Tina have different class pets. Now, they want to share with each other. Let's listen to them.
2: I like cats. This is Xiaohua. I love my pets.
3: I like dogs. This is Lulu. I love my pets.
0: Boys and girls, after class, you can make a card for our class pet and share with your friends like this. 同学们，今天我们一起学习了 Sarah 和家人一起选购宠物的对话，同时进行了角色扮演，也调查了同伴对宠物的喜好。Can you say? One star for you. Can you play?2 stars for you. Can you survey? 3 stars for you. Boys and girls, how many stars can you get? Congratulations, boys and girls. After class, you can listen and read. You can make and share. 课后你也可以听一听，读一读，说一说，做一做。下一节课我们将一起学习有关于动物的更多内容，也请你关注教材的第32至33两页，同时思考 What food do animals like? Boys and girls, now let's watch together.
4: Listen and say.
5: Do you like birds?
6: Yes, I do.
7: No, I don't.
5: Do you like dogs?
6: Yes, I do.
0: Boys and girls, now let's chant.
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Welcome to English class. 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Lesson 1, We can play. Now the first, let's enjoy a song.

0: Wow, there are so many cute monsters. What can they do?
1: They can move their arms. They can move their legs.
0: Good. Can you move your arms? Can you move your legs? Yes, I think you can. But please play safely. Now, boys and girls, let's look and say, look at the pictures. Where are they?
1: They are on the playground.
0: What are they doing together?
1: They are playing football.
0: Wow, look carefully. Are they happy? Why?
1: Yes, because they can play football together.
0: Great! They are very happy. They can play football together. Now, how do they pass the football? Can they use their feet?
1: Yes, they can.
0: Can they use their hands?
1: No, they can't.
0: Now, let's play together. Wow, look at these games. Can you play football? Can you play basketball? Can you jump rope?
2: Yes, I can.
0: Yes, great.

0: I think you can. Now, let's learn lesson one. We can play. Look, who are they?
1: They are Wu Bingbing and Sarah.
0: Good. What is Wu Bingbing doing?
1: He is passing the balloon.
0: He is passing the balloon. What is Wu Bingbing talking about? A. Game rules. 游戏规则。B. Classroom rules. 教室规则。Now, let's watch the video.
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0: Right. He is talking about game rules. 游戏规则。
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0: Now, can you tell me what game do they want to play?
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0: Pass. 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Pass the balloon. We can pass the balloon. What else can we pass?
1: We can pass the balloon.
4: We can pass the ball.
1: We can pass the book.
4: We can pass the toy car.
0: You're so great! Now, boys and girls, look carefully. Which body part can Bingbing use? In picture one.
1: He can use the head.
0: Head. 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
0: 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Which body part can Bingbing use in picture two?
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1: He can use the leg.
0: Leg. 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Now let's watch.

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0: 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Now, what are the rules of the game? 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
2: Use your leg. Use your leg. Now, let's play a game together. Wow, let's have a look. There are so many body parts. Let's try to read it out. Hand. Hand. Finger. Finger. Head. Head. Arm. Arm. Foot. Foot. Leg. Leg. Now, let's play a game. Simon says. When I say, Simon says, touch your head, you touch your head. I don't say Simon says, you don't do that. Clear? Let's have a try. Touch your head. Yes, you don't do that. Simon says, touch your head. Yes, you touch your head. Touch your arm. You don't do that. When I say, touch your arm. Yes, you don't do that. Simon says, touch your arm. You touch your arm. Touch your leg. Yes, you don't do that. Simon says, touch your leg. Yes, right. You touch your leg. Touch your foot. You don't do that. Simon says, touch your foot. Right, you touch your foot. Wow, you are so great. Now, boys and girls, let's chant together. Please look at the pictures carefully. Let's listen and do.
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2: Work together. Go, go, go. Now, let's say together. Use your arms. Pass the balloon. Use your legs. Pass the balloon. Use your head. Pass the balloon. Work together. Go, go, go. You did a good job. Now, boys and girls, let's learn more.
5: 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You have a body that works.
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0: 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Head, hand, arm, leg, foot.
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0: 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Your body parts help you do things.
1: 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Your body parts work together. They can help you do lots of things.
0: You have one head with a face. Your face has two eyes, one nose, and one mouth. Eye, nose, mouth.
1: Touch your eye. Touch your nose. Touch your mouth. Great. This is your face.
0: You have two arms. You use your arms to balance. Arm, arm.
1: Boys and girls, show me your arm. 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Use your arms to balance.
0: You use your arms to pick up and hold things.
1: Yes, you can use your arms to hold things.
0: You have two hands with fingers that hold and carry things. Fingers. Hand.
1: Everyone, show me your hand. 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Great. 5 fingers.
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1: 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Use your finger to draw.
0: Your body has 2 legs. 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Leg. Leg. Foot. Foot.
1: Touch your leg. Touch your foot.
0: Your legs and feet help you move. You can stand, jump, hop, and run.
1: Wow, look at the pictures. Your legs and feet help you move. Can you move? You can stand up. You can jump. You can run with your leg and your feet.
0: Your body has parts that work together and help you move. Your body is special, just like you.
1: Your body is special. My body is special. Now, boys and girls, let's look at the pictures. What can body parts do?
2: My feet can play football.
3: My legs can run and jump.
2: My arms can balance.
3: My hands can draw.
2: My fingers can write.
1: Yes, our body parts can work together. They can help us to do lots of things. Now, boys and girls, let's try to make rules. Can you say the rule?
2: Use your feet, pass the ball.
1: Say together. Use your feet, pass the ball. Is it interesting? Can you say the rule?
2: Use your foot, pass the ring.
1: Say together. Use your foot, pass the ring. Use your foot, pass the ring. Now after class, you can try to play with your friends.

0: how you say the rule?
1: Use your hands, pass the ball.
0: Use your hands, pass the ball. Use your hands, pass the ball. Now, boys and girls, look carefully. Which game do you like? A, B, or C?
2: A, use your arms, pass the balloon.
3: B, use your head, pass the balloon.
2: C, bounce the ball in the circle.
0: Yes, now after class, you can play with your friends.

Hello, boys and girls. I am Miss Young, and I am your English teacher today. Now, please prepare your English book and your pencil case. Get ready to study with me. Ready? Let's go. Before learning, let me introduce what will we learn in Unit 6, Get to Know My Week. In this unit, we are going to learn how to plan your week well,and live in order. Today, we will learn the first lesson of Unit 6. Let's read the title together. Unit 6. Get to Know My Week. Lesson 19. I go to the library on Tuesday. Good. First, let's warm up. Boys and girls, can you tell me what day is it today?Right. Today is Monday. Look at the picture. Can you tell me what's the weather like today? Right. It is sunny today. Now we know today is Monday. Do you know what are the other days of a week? If you forget, don't worry. Let's sing a song about the week. After singing,Please tell me, how many days are there in a week? And what are they? Ready? Let's sing!

0: Okay, boys and girls, do you like this song?
1: I like it too.
0: Now, can you tell me how many days are there in a week?
1: Right, there are 7 days in a week.
0: What are they? Can you say their names with me?
1: Great, let's go.
0: They are Monday, Tuesday, Wednesday, Thursday, Friday,Saturday and Sunday. Good job, everyone. Now, warm-up time is up. Let's move on to our new lesson. Please look at these pictures and answer my questions. Let's look at the first picture. Can you tell me who are they?
1: Right.
0: This is Guo Guo and this is Guo Guo's mom.
1: Where are they?
0: Great.They are at home. Look, what is Guo Guo doing now?
1: Wonderful. She is packing her school bag.
0: Now, let's move on to the second picture. Can you tell me who are they?
1: Right, they are Bao Bao and his little sister, Wen Wen.
0: Where are they?
1: Nice.
0: Maybe they are at home.Or they are in a restaurant.
1: What are they doing now?
0: Great. They are having their breakfast. Now, let's look carefully. Can you tell me what else can you see on the pictures?
1: Right. There are two calendars on the tables.
0: Now, let's make them bigger. Can you tell me,What day is it today in the first picture?
1: Yes,
0: today is Monday in the first picture. How about the second picture? What day is it today?
1: Right,
0: today is Tuesday.

Now, after looking at these pictures, can you make a guess? What are they talking about? Have you got it? Now, let's watch

0: I go to the library on Tuesday.
1: Good.
0: I want to read a book about space there.
1: Let me go with you.
2: Okay, so what are they talking about? That's right. They are talking about what do they do in the Space Week. Boys and girls, do you have Space Week in your school? Can you make a guess what can we do in the Space Week? Great. Maybe we can make spaceship models. We can read books about space. And we can also watch the 天宫 class and learn a lot about space. How about our friends Guo Guo and Bao Bao? What do they do in the Space Week? Look, Guo Guo and Bao Bao like their Space Week so much. So they write diaries about their Space Week. Can you help them to finish their diaries? Perfect. Let's do it together. Now, please open your books and turn to page number 49. Take out your pencil. Please listen carefully and circle. What day is it today? And what do they do on this day? Ready? Let's listen and circle.
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4: Today is Monday.
1: We have a class meeting on Monday. A spacewoman comes this week.
4: Wow, that's great.
1: Bao Bao, what day is it today?
0: It's Tuesday. I go to the library on Tuesday.
1: Good.
0: I want to read a book about space there.
1: Let me go with you.
2: Finish. Now, let's check your answers. In the first picture, what day is it today? Great. Today is Monday. Let's listen and repeat.
4: Today is Monday.
2: Today is Monday. So where does Guo Guo go on Monday?The park or school? You are right. Guo Guo goes to school. How do you know that? Let's listen.
1: We have a class meeting on Monday.
2: Let's read together. We have a class meeting on Monday. See? A class meeting. That is a meeting for the class. So it must beAt school. So Guo Guo goes to school. Now, please read the key phrase after me. Have a class meeting. Have a class meeting. So we always have class meetings on Monday mornings. Can you make a guess what is a class meeting about in Guo Guo's class? Great.Maybe it's about the Space Week. So what's special about the Space Week? Who comes to school in the Space Week? Let's listen.
1: We have a class meeting on Monday. A spacewoman comes this week.
2: Let's read together. A spacewoman comes this week. Great. Who is a spacewoman?Please look at these pictures. The first one, he is a spaceman. He is a man astronaut fly to space. So we can call him a spaceman. The second one, she is a space woman. She is a woman astronaut fly to space. So we can call her a space woman.Great. They are all our national heroes. Now, please read after me. Spaceman. Spaceman. Spacewoman. Spacewoman. Good job, everyone. Now, can you imagine if a spacewoman comes to your school? What will you say about that? Yes, maybe we will say

0: say, "Oh, that's great. Oh, that's wonderful." Because we can learn a lot from the space woman. Now, we helped Guo Guo finish her diary. Can you read her diary? Great. Now, let's be Guo Guo and let's read together. 1, 2.
1: Today is Monday. I go to school. I have a class meeting.
0: Good job, everyone. Now, let's move on to the second picture. Listen, what is Wen Wen asking Bao Bao?
2: Bao Bao, what day is it today?
0: Let's read together. Bao Bao, what day is it today? Boys and girls, do you remember what day is it today? Great! Today is Tuesday. Let's listen and repeat.
2: It's Tuesday. I go to the library on Tuesday.
0: It's Tuesday. I go to the library on Tuesday. Good. So where does Bao Bao go on Tuesday? Yes, he goes to the library. And what does Bao Bao do in the library? Read books or see a tiger? Of course, he reads books in the library. If we want to see a tiger, we can go to the zoo. And we can read books in the library. Now, can you make a guess? What kind of books does he want to read in the space week? That's right. Maybe he wants to read books about space. Let's listen. What does Bao Bao say about that?
2: I want to read a book about space there.
0: Let's read together. I want to read a book about space there. Good job. This time, we helped Bao Bao to finish his diary. Can you help him to read it? Great. Now, let's be Bao Bao and let's read it together. 1, 2.
1: Today is Tuesday. I go to the library. I read books there.
0: Good job. This time, we have learned all the dialogues. Let's watch the video again. When you watch, please pay attention to the key words and key sentences we just learned. Ready? Let's watch.
3: Today is Monday.
2: We have a class meeting on Monday. A spacewoman comes this week.
3: Wow, that's great.
2: Bao Bao, what day is it today?
4: It's Tuesday. I go to the library on Tuesday.
2: Good.
4: I want to read a book about space there.
2: Let me go with you.
0: Now, it's time to read together. Boys and girls, please open your books and turn to page number 48. When you read, please remember, first, listen carefully. Second, point your finger on your book. Third, read aloud. Ready? Let's read.
3: Today is Monday.
1: Today is Monday.
2: We have a class meeting on Monday. A spacewoman comes this week.
1: We have a class meeting on Monday. A spacewoman comes this week.
3: Wow, that's great.
1: Wow, that's great.
2: Bao Bao, what day is it today?
1: Bao Bao, what day is it today?
4: It's Tuesday. I go to the library on Tuesday.
1: It's Tuesday. I go to the library on Tuesday.
2: Good.
1: Good.
4: I want to read a book about space there.
1: I want to read a book about space there.
2: Let me go with you.
1: Let me go with you.
0: Good job.

0: everyone. Look, after school, Bao Bao and his little sister Wen Wen are talking at home. What are they talking about? Let's listen.
1: What day is it today?
2: It's Monday. I read books on Monday.
0: Okay, what are they talking about? Right.They are talking about what does Wen Wen do on Monday. So what does Wen Wen do on Monday? This time, please take out your ruler and turn to page number 49. Let's listen and match. Ready? Let's listen and match.
1: What day is it today?
2: It's Monday. I read books on Monday.
0: Finish?Now, let's check. Wen Wen read books on Monday, correct? Now, let's do a role play. In the first round, I am Bao Bao and you are Wen Wen. Ready? Let's go. What day is it today?
3: It's Monday. I read books on Monday.
0: Good job. This time, let's change our roles.You are Bao Bao, and I am Wen Wen. Please ask.
3: What day is it today?
0: It's Monday. I read books on Monday. Perfect. Now, let's think about what is the day after Monday? Great. It's Tuesday. So can you match what does Wen Wen do on Tuesday? Right.Wen Wen goes dancing on Tuesday. This time, Bao Bao asks the same question. He said, What day is it today? So, if you are Wen Wen, what will you say? Can you fill in the blanks? It's Tuesday. I go dancing on Tuesday. Good job, everyone!Look, Wen Wen also likes writing diaries. He writes diaries about these 2 days. Can you read her diaries with me? Great, let's read. The first one. Today is Monday. It is sunny today. I read books on Monday. I feel happy because I like reading. Good.Now, let's see the second diary. Let's read together. 1, 2. Today is Tuesday. It is cloudy today. I go dancing on Tuesday. I am tired today. Boys and girls, do you want to write a diary? Okay, this time, let's see how to write a diary. So,What should we write for the first sentence? Look. Yes, in the first sentence, we need to write down the date or day. For example, today is Monday. Then, we can write down the weather. For example, it is sunny today. Third, we can...talk about the things we do.

What are they? Yes, they are plants. How do they become plants? They become plants from an egg? No. How do they become plants? Yes, they become plants from a seed. Let's try. A seed. A seed. Look, all of them are seeds. Let's try. Seeds. Seeds. Today, we're going to read a book about seeds. Look, this is the cover of the book. What do you know from the cover? What's this? Yes, this is the title. So, the title is Moving Seeds. Let's try. Moving Seeds. Moving Seeds. And look, what's this? Oh, this is the author or writer. Look at the picture. What's this? This is the dandelion. Together, dandelion, dandelion. Now we know the title is Moving Seeds. What do you want to know about moving seeds? Everybody, please think about it. Maybe you have some questions about moving seeds. Today, let's read it. After reading, maybe you can find out the answers. Now, I have a question for you. What seeds or plants are there in the book? Now, let's have a look.

0: species or plants do you see in the book?
1: Oh, great! We see sunflower. We see dandelion. And we see berry. Let's try. Berry, berry. And do you see this?
0: Maybe you don't know the name about the plants, but they are the plants with pods.
1: What is pod?
0: Look. This is the pod. This is the pod.
1: Let's try.
0: Pod, pod. Plants with pods.
1: Okay.
0: What else do you see in the book?

Great. We see coconut. Together, coconut, coconut. And we see cucumber. Let's try. Cucumber, cucumber. Good job, everyone. Look, what's this? Yes, this is a seed. This is a sunflower seed. Look carefully. It's here. And now it's here. How does it move here? Does it have wings to fly? No. Does it have feet to walk? No. How does it move here? Everybody, please think about this question. Maybe you have the answers. Let's go on reading the book. And after that, let's go back to see the sunflower seed. How does it move here? Okay? Okay. Now we know in the book, there are some seeds. How do these seeds move? Boys and girls, you can get this paper. And let's focus on this part. Please read page 4 to 13 silently and find out how do they move. Let's read and match. 现在我们来默读第四至十三页。请你找到 how do they move 这个问题的答案吧，并且完成连线。Are you ready? Let's begin. Okay, time's up, boys and girls. Let's see dandelion together. How do they move? Wow, great. The wind blows on the seeds. Could you show me blow? Great. Blow, blow. The wind blows on the seeds. And the seeds fly. So, some plants are here and some are here. One more question for you. What are they like? They are very heavy? Absolutely not. They are very light and feathery. Let's try. Feathery. Light and feathery. They are very light and feathery. Good job, everyone. How about berries? How do they move? The wind blows on berries? No. How do they move? Yes. A bird eats the berries and look carefully. Off it goes. Let's try together. A bird eats the berries and off it goes. So, these berries are blackberries. After moving, they become blackberry bush. And the plant with berries is here. You know, in our life, there are some other berries. What berries do you know? I want to show you some berries in our life. Could we try together? Cranberry, cranberry. Strawberry, strawberry. Raspberry, raspberry. Mulberry, mulberry. Blueberry, blueberry. What are berries like? They are light and feathery? No. Remember, birds like to eat them. So they are delicious. Actually, berries are good for our health. So I think we could eat some berries once a week. Now we know how do they move. How about

the plants with pods, coconut and cucumber. How do they move? What are they like? Boys and girls, could you talk about them in your group? Before that, let's pay attention to the activity rules. Everyone, please join in group work. Please speak actively and loudly. Please report correctly with the whole sentence. Boys and girls, are you ready? Let's begin. Okay, time's up. Now, could we sit together? How do plants with pods move? Wow, you find it. The sun makes this pod hot. What happened next? Now, let's have a look.

What happened? Great! They explode! Let's try. Explode. Explode. In the book, it says pop. So, could you show me your hands and let's do together? Pop, pop, pop. Good job. And what are they like? They are delicious? They are feathery? No? What are they like? Think about the question. The sun makes these paws hot. If they were wet, could they pop? No? So, I think they are dry. How about coconuts? How do they move? They pop? No. It floats on the water. Could you use your hands to show me float? Look, this is the water. This is the coconut. Is this float? No. Is this float? Yes. Let's try together. Float, float. It floats on the water. It floats on the water to your school? No. It floats on the water to this island. Look, this is the island. Together, island. Island. It floats on the water to this island. What are they like? Where do they live? If they live in your school, can they float on water? No. Where do they live? Yes. They live near the water. So, they can float on water to the island. How about the cocklebur? How do they move? Boys and girls, do you find the seeds on boots? Do you find the seeds on its fur? You know, fur means 哺乳动物的皮毛。So, people or animals can take the seeds to other places. What are they like? Yes, they have thorns. 它们的身上长有钩刺。Together, thorns, thorns. They have thorns. Well done, everybody. Now, let's check the answer. Do you get the right answer? If you get the right answer, you can get 1 star. And now, I have another question for you. What can help them move? Let's focus on this part. And let's read page 14. Please find out the answer and

0: Write them down. Now, please have a try. Okay, boys and girls, could we sit together? When we talk about what can help them move, can we say like this? The seats move with the help from blah blah. Could we try together? What can help dandelion move? Great. The seats move with the help from the wind. How about berries? The seats move with the help from animals. How about the plants with pots? The seeds move with the help from sun or explosion. Let's try together. Explosion. Explosion. How about coconut? The seeds move with the help from the water. How about cucumber? The seeds move with the help from people or animals. Do you find the right answer? If you get the right answer, you can get the second star. Boys and girls, do you get two stars? Congratulations! Well done, everybody! Just now, we know some seeds need some help to move. But in the nature, there are some seeds move by themselves. For example,Dipterocarp, persimmon, and olive. What are they like? 通过自体传播的种子，它们又有怎样的特点呢？ And now, do you remember the sunflower seed? How does it move here? Maybe you have the answers. Now, let's have a look. They can move by wind.Because they are very light. They can move by animals. Because animals like to eat them. They are delicious. They can move by themselves. Because there is a large number of the seeds. Also, they can move by people. In nowadays,People plant them. That is a very, very important way for the seeds moving. 在当代社会当中，人类的种植活动也是种子传播非常非常重要的途径之一。 Okay, after talking about the seeds, let's listen to the book. Are you ready? Let's go!
1: Moving seeds. This is a seed. It is on this plant. A seed has no wings to fly. It has no feet to walk. But now the seed is here. There are seeds on this plant. The wind blows on the seeds and the seeds fly. Now some plants are here and some are here. The seeds will grow into plants like this.Some berries are on this plant. The berries have seeds. A bird eats the berries and off it goes. Now a plant with berries is here. The seeds will grow into a blackberry bush. A plant is growing here. It has seed pods. The sun makes these pods hot. Then, pop, pop, pop. Out come the seeds. Now a plant is here.Coconut trees grow next to a beach. A coconut falls into the water. It floats on the water to this island. Now a coconut tree will grow here. This boy has seeds on his boots. The dog has seeds on its fur. They will take these seeds home with them. Now plants will grow there. Seeds. Seeds have no wings to fly and no feet to walk.But they can move with help from the wind, the water, people, animals, and the explosion.
0: After listening to it,

Boys and Girls. Could you choose your favorite part in the book and read it? You can read by yourself, or you can read with your friends. Now, please have a try. Okay, after reading it, everybody, please close your book and sit up straight. Do you remember how do the seeds move? What can help them move? What are they like? Could we try to say about the seeds together? Let's have a try. First, let's talk about the dandelion. The wind blows on the seeds and the seeds fly. They are light and feathery. The seeds move with the help from the wind. How about berries? A bird eats the berries and off it goes. They are delicious. The seeds move with the help from a bird. How about plants with pots? The sun makes these pots hot. Then pop, pop, pop. Out come the seeds. They are dry. The seeds move with the help from the sun or explosion. How about the coconut? A coconut falls into the water and floats on the water to this island. They live near the water. The seeds move with the help from the water. How about cucumber? People have seeds on boots. Animals have seeds on fur. They have thorns. The seeds move with the help from people or animals. And some seeds move by themselves. Okay, great, everybody. You know that. And we talk something about the seeds in our book. Actually, in the nature or in our life, there are so many other seeds. What seeds are they? How do they move? What can help them move? What are they like? Today, could we make a mind map to talk about the seeds in the nature or in our life? First, I want to show you my mind map with you. I want to talk about cranberries. They are the seeds of cranberries. The birds or other animals eat them and off it goes. The seeds move with the help from the birds or other animals. They are delicious. So now, could you make a mind map to talk about the seeds in your life? And let's talk about it, make about it in your group. Before that, please pay attention to the activity rules. Everyone, please join in group work. The mind map should include questions above and make it colorful. Up, boys and girls. Now, I want to show you a mind map from a group. Let's see together. Wow, they talk about strawberry, cherry tomatoes, and other seeds in our life. And I think their mind map is colorful. Do you think so? How about your mind map? I believe you can make it very well, right? Boys and girls, what do you think of the seeds? You know, for me, I think seeds are very strong and smart. Because different seeds can choose different way to move.

0: Then they grow up. What do you think of the seeds? First, please think about it by yourself. And now, you can try to share your ideas in your class. Okay, boys and girls, do you think seeds are important for us? I think so. I think they're important for us because some seeds can become our food and some seeds can keep us healthy and some of them can make our life better and colorful. So I think we should protect the seeds and the plants. Do you think so? Okay. Today, we talk a lot about the seeds, about the moving seeds. And what do you remember in this class? I remember the coconut can float on the water to this island. Then they grow up. And I remember there is a large number of the dipterocarp seeds.And they fall down on the ground. Then they grow up. What do you remember in this class? Please think about it by yourself first. If you have the idea, you can stand up and share it with your classmates. Okay. And after class, first, please watch a documentary about plants.Maybe you can know more about plants from the documentary. And second, please find more seeds and talk about their moving with your friends or families. Okay, boys and girls, how time flies. See you.
1: 这是一个有着悠久文明的国度，中国。几千年从未间断的文化根脉，根植于古老的村寨。精美的建筑，精致的艺术，经典的文化，一直以来为世人惊叹和关注。今天，我们将开启一次采集泥土气息的田园之旅，一份触摸久远文明的人文情怀。一幅描绘异美壮阔的精神画卷，村寨，美丽中国。